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Got to help, well, we got to help, yeah. There's no need to cry, yeah. Got to help, well, we got to help, yeah.

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0: Hit me when I come, baby.
1: King

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When I was young, I would love too fast. Hope I don't repeat my past.

my life is arguing for show by money. Fine, I'll never let you down with arcane. This time it's June, I'm much enjoying you rolling. Night day, most day, or Toraga time, and Niki Mogul, man, and got to Napoli, got up, Jana. Shine on me, on my royalty. Let me do me jumbo, you'll feel my blind.

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Yeah.

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Can't get a tan from your phone light, baby it's late June. Open the blinds, get out the shade room. Maybe you could stop getting involved in some shit when you not involved. Or maybe you go for a walk somewhere that is not a mall. What's your baby's shoe size? Could tell by the laces they tight. Or you only focus on the steps that I'm taking in life. And then you got the ones who claim a guy that's everyone's nigga. Leave for a month to Columbia and now everything bigger. Even your ass.

shit was going. All your fucking captions lately talking about happy and glowing. All of that snapping and posing. Whole time he jealous of your past. Who the fuck was your last? Asking questions about niggas and you get slapped in the face if you happen to know him. Domestic abuse, that man is not a man for you. He's a pathetic excuse. Lying through your teeth, scared of letting your skeletons loose. But you stick around, cause who's out there that's better for you? Plus he paid the surgeon so your ass could get a caboose. But he wants you covering it up so your dresses is loose. Plus it's the only thing they see when you get introduced. Now you on a flight to Bogota just to get it reduced. Good lord. More weeks

don't listen to Drake, never been a fan. You got a million hoes, yeah, I understand. I'm never fucking you, so take that out your plans. I'm good on all you niggas till a ring is on my hand. Then I search your name, find you on the gram. Click the link tree and see you sucking dick on cam. What the fuck? Oh, hell no. It can't be. Not Mrs. Independent, dude. Nah. So, to all the ladies wondering why Drake can't rap like that same old guy, it's cause I don't know how anymore. I don't know how. Yeah. I've had my beliefs tested, my faith broken in half. I try to joke and I laugh, but I just don't know how anymore, love.

the niggas who act 12, the fake gangsters with a Mac 12, the ones that only hit your phone up when it's past 12. Baddies not the only ones worry about striking a pose. You ordering one bottle to split between five of the bros. All your boos think it's Halloween and they went ghost. That's when you go Miami on the gram and you rent boats. And now they thinking you sweet with the bread like French toast. You boys becoming detectives but ain't in no trench coats. I would never guess that you niggas is this crazy. She took dick in Ibiza, you turn into Dick Tracy. You niggas so jaded, acting hawk tough, but you only turn green because your necklace is gold plated. She settled for an NBA star, that's through playing. Instead she got an NBA fan, that's 2K'ing. She looking for high ground, hate being tied down. She loved you for the first year, but those feelings died down. She living in downtown, you live with your parents still.

there, raise eyebrows. You hacking our iCloud, you committing cyber crimes. You niggas is out of line. She's finally moving on, she's only said it 1,000 times. You sold her a dream, talking that give you the world shit. Her friends wanna get her back on that diamonds and pearls shit. I mean, it was girls there, but it wasn't a girl's trip. She met a guy. She met a guy that ain't just getting by, a better guy. She bout to spread her wings and you just gotta let her fly. You know you can't control a Gemini. That's facts. She like, shh, quiet everybody, the game started. My new boo hooping tonight and he said he play at the garden. He said if I ain't watching then that nigga ain't starting. She point to the guy that she talking about and it's James Harden. Damn, dawg. Lost your girl to the sniper, huh? 13. Good God. I feel for you, bro. Look, so to all the ladies wondering why Drake can't rap like that same old guy, it's 'cause I don't know how anymore.